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7: Friday afternoon, you know it's going to be a busy drive. It always is on a Friday. And we have the rain. Now we have a new crash, relatively new anyway, westbound I-70 at C-470. That's causing major delays back to Colfax on the west side. Jammed up solid westbound I-70 between Monaco all the way over to I-25. And the normal heavy traffic that you would expect. Anytime, really. North and southbound I-25 approaching Colfax. I'm Bill Jones.
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5: A myriad issues going on out there along with this rain that is causing the slower speeds as well. I-70 westbound approaching C-470. The left two lanes are blocked there due to a crash causing about a 10-minute slowdown. I-25 northbound at Ridgegate Parkway. There's a crash there. The left two lanes are blocked, and that's causing a 15-minute slowdown. I-70 westbound, the off-ramp to I-25, partially blocked in the left lane. With traffic, I'm Jeffrey Dallet.
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18: Showers and thunderstorms this evening. Lightning, wind, heavy rain, and hail possible. We'll head down into the upper 50s. Then 83 and 82 Saturday and Sunday with afternoon showers and thunderstorms both days. I'm Dave Frazier, Fox 31 Pinpoint Weather.
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Y'all new hits 95.7. Got that back to class arena pass, man. Tickets to see Bruno Mars, Gracie Abrams, Teddy Swims. Coming up around 7:40. 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
1: Hey, Alana, did you see this list going viral of the best celebrity tippers?
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3: 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Same.
1: 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You know, let's not worry about the worst ones. Let's talk about the good ones. Like, Post Malone, according to waiters, waitresses, and others that have been at restaurants at the times and they've walked in. Post Malone, number three best tipper. They said he's a super good tipper. He usually gives 50 to 100% tips. He's very polite and an all-around great guest when he shows up at restaurants.
0: 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Jeepers, wow. Creepers.
3: Love that. How do I become a waitress wherever?
1: There he is, yeah. Number two on the list of the best celebrity tippers, Miss Miley Cyrus, which kind of surprises me. Not only is she kind, they said she's also low maintenance, and she often tips 200% on the bill when she shows up at a restaurant.
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14: Showers and thunderstorms this evening. Lightning, wind, heavy rain, and hail possible. We'll head down into the upper 50s. Then 83 and 82 Saturday and Sunday with afternoon showers and thunderstorms both days. I'm Dave Frazier, Fox 31 Pinpoint Weather.
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0: 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It's Mikey V with my big bro Frankie V and our bestie Gianna. Joined by Hannah, weekend is here. What are you excited about?
1: I'm excited for brunch. I love going to brunch with friends.
0: A brunch is always a good time because then you have an amazing like midday and you're still in bed by 9.
2: I was at brunch last week.
3: Unless you drink too much champagne during the brunch and then you end up passing out at 2 o'clock, then you wake up with a hangover at like 4 and the rest of the day is ruined. The worst thing that happens.
0: And then you go out again? Yeah, that's good.
1: The champagne headaches are the worst.
2: Yeah.

0: How are you doing, Kelly?
1: I am sitting looking out the window trying to get up the inspiration to do something more productive.
0: So while you're doing that, stay with us, man. You're about 3 minutes away from a chance at the Back to Class Arena Pass. Your tickets to see Bruno Mars, Gracie Abrams, and Teddy Swims, man. Coming up next, 3 minutes away. 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
1: The National Weather Service in Denver has extended a flash flood warning for North Central Elbert County until 9:00 p.m. At 7:39 p.m. Mountain Daylight Time, Doppler radar and automated rain gauges indicated thunderstorms producing heavy rain 13 miles south of Byers, or 34 miles northwest of Lemon, moving northeast at 5 miles an hour. Between 1 and 5 inches of rain have fallen. Additional rainfall amounts up to 0.5 inches are possible in the warned area. Flash flooding is ongoing or expected to begin shortly. Hazard: flash flooding caused by thunderstorms. Source: radar and automated gauges. Impact: flash flooding of small creeks and streams, gulches, roads, and poor drainage and low-lying areas. Some locations that will experience flash flooding include mainly rural areas of North Central Elbert County. This includes the following streams and drainages: Comanche Creek, Spring Branch, Wilson Creek, East Bijou Creek, Hay Gulch, West Bijou Creek, and Middle Bijou Creek. Move to higher ground now. Act quickly to protect your life. Excessive runoff from the storm will cause flash flooding of small creeks and streams, country roads, farmland along creeks, and other low-lying areas.
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16: Showers and thunderstorms this evening. Lightning, wind, heavy rain, and hail possible. We'll head down into the upper 50s. Then 83 and 82 Saturday and Sunday with afternoon showers and thunderstorms both days. I'm Dave Frazier, Fox 31 Pinpoint Weather.
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1: So I ordered a new fridge for my basement.
2: Mm-hmm.
1: Nothing crazy, but I have so many leftover drinks from actually the pool party they had the other weekend. And I need somewhere to put it all.
2: Yeah.
1: Not a crazy fridge, couple hundred dollars. Nevertheless, I ordered from a major store, a big store. Okay. I don't even want to say the brand. The order randomly got canceled.
2: Okay.
1: So I called them, like, complaining, why is my order canceled? They said they weren't sure. They refunded me the money.
2: Okay.
1: So I got all my money back.
3: Perfect.
1: I get home from work yesterday, and the fridge had been delivered to my house. It's literally in my driveway.
3: So you got your money back, and you got a fridge.
1: Yeah.
2: You got a free fridge.
1: Yeah, I got a free fridge. But honestly, I feel like I should call them and tell them, hey, by the way, I got the fridge.
2: No.
1: But karma, I'm telling you right now, I'm like a weirdly firm believer in karma, and that's what makes me super nervous.
2: I don't know. I am also a firm believer in karma, but I'm also a firm believer in that's not your problem that you got a free fridge. That's on whatever company. Like, you didn't do anything. You weren't maliciously trying to get a free fridge. So there's no, like, bad karma behind that.
3: And you can't say there's no bad. Like, the karma fact of it is, like, it wasn't Mikey's fault, but the good person says, you know what? There was a mistake. I'd like to make sure you got this back. That's where the karma comes into play. His fault or not, it's still karma if you decide to keep something that you didn't pay for.
2: Mikey's a good person. Just because he keeps a friend and doesn't say anything. Again, it's not like he stole it.
3: Say that again?
2: You're a good person, okay, Mikey V.
1: No, but seriously, is it normal or not to now call this major store and let them know?
2: Mm-mm.
1: Should I say something? Should I not say something? It says a DM now on Instagram, at VBros on air. I mean, I'm honestly curious your thoughts. You can also send a talk back on our free iHeartRadio app. We're going to talk about that next.
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1: I've never seen Mikey freak out like this.
0: So I ordered something from a major store.
1: Yep.
0: A couple days later, the order randomly got canceled. I got completely refunded.
1: Mm-hmm.
0: Got all my money back. I get home yesterday, and that product is now at my house.
1: So when?
0: I don't know if I should call them and tell them I got a free fridge or not, Rebecca.
2: Oh, you're not calling. You're keeping that fridge.
0: You're not calling. You're keeping. I love it.
1: That's what I said.
2: I mean, that's good luck for you. I wish the same thing happened to me. You keep that fridge. And you keep your mouth closed.
0: Didn't hit the Powerball, but got a free fridge.
1: Yeah. Bam.

0: a jugar. ¡Vamos! One, two, three, four. Uno, dos, tres, cuatro.
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0: 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What up? It's Mikey V with my big bro, Frankie V and Gianna.
1: Mikey V is absolutely freaking out over this.
0: Yeah, because I ordered a fridge from a major store. The order got canceled.
1: Yeah.
0: So they refunded me all my money, gave my money back. I got home yesterday and the fridge was in my driveway.
1: Amazing.
0: Do I call and tell them? Nicole, that I got the fridge for free?
2: Listen, I'm a big believer in karma, but also, like, times are tough right now. Like, a free fridge is a free fridge, you know?
0: I'm so scared because I am a firm believer of karma, too, and I feel like, okay, I saved a couple $100 here, but something worse could happen to me down the road.
2: Right, but maybe this is karma being like, you've been so good this
1: right.
2: year.
1: Right!
0: Yeah.
1: Right!
0: Well, yes. Now I really believe in karma.
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0: 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What up, Tiffany?
1: I love you guys so much. I always have you playing everywhere I go. Anything I'm doing, you're always playing. You guys are the best. Thank you.
0: Appreciate you having us on a Friday night. Let's keep it moving. Come on.

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1: Olivia Rodrigo, Stupid Song. 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
1: So, Amanda, I'm a huge foodie, and I'm not a picky eater, so I eat everything, but there's something out there that I don't think you could pay me to try right now.
2: What is it?
1: Well, KFC and Oreo teamed up to make a fried chicken cookie.
0: A fried chicken cookie. That just sounds kind of good.
2: Here's the thing. Yeah. My husband at his office, he's been bringing in all the different flavored Oreos. He literally orders them online from other countries. I've had a mung bean one, and it's the worst thing I've ever put in my mouth.
0: Okay.
2: There are some flavors that are surprisingly good. Like, so maybe, I know it sounds gross, but I think the KFC one is going to be a big surprise, and you might love it.
1: Okay, well, I bet you'll try it because it's only available in China, and you said, you know, they order from other countries, so you'll probably get your hands on it. But yeah, it's the typical Oreo. The cream inside has 11 herbs and spices. I don't know. Guys, I eat everything, and I love sweets. I'm eating a cookie as we speak, but I don't know if I could try that. I don't know how it could be good.
0: Did you mention it? If you did, I missed it. Did they say what flavor the cookie outsides are? Are they chocolate? Are they vanilla?
3: Like a bread type thing.
1: I thought
3: bread
1: it flavor? Was regular, but...
3: They can't be chocolate. That would be odd to be on a fried chicken sandwich.
2: But sweet and savory is really good together.
1: It looks like it's the regular cookie on the outside.
0: I'm looking at a photo. Yeah, it does definitely look like the regular chocolate cookie outside with KFC logo on the side of it. With, yeah, like Gianna said, the inside looks like chicken, fried chicken.
3: $1 million, one
1: bite. Yeah, obviously. Yeah, I know. I said you couldn't pay me to eat it. Dramatic statement. I need $1 million, but I would not eat this in my free time, okay?
0: Okay, cool. Hopefully you're not busy.
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1: What is something awesome that happened to you this week?
0: Yeah, Nikki, what's your Friday win of the week?
2: I got a new kitten.
0: Oh, wow.
1: Oh, little kitty.
0: We have a lot of cat parents on the show. I have two cats. Gianna has a cat. What's your cat's name?
2: Her name is Roxy. She is 4 months old. She is a gray tortoiseshell. She's the love of my life. I love her.
0: Does she tear your house apart when you're not there?
2: Yes. I come home and like she broke a bowl the other day.
1: She does it while you're not there.
2: Like flowers are everywhere.
1: Mine does it while I'm there. She just looks at me like, I don't know what this guy is.

0: Abby, what are you doing tonight?
1: I am cleaning.
0: Why you say that with a laugh? Adulting sometimes, even on a Friday night, is a good thing to do for sure.
1: It's just boring.
0: That's true. Okay, well, keep us extra loud. We'll get you out through the boredom. Got requested Leon Thomas Mutt right now. We're the only station in Demerol and commercial free. Let's keep it moving.

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0: 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What up? It's Mikey V with my big bro, Frankie V and Gianna.
1: It is time for Finish the Lyric.
0: You know what I've realized when it comes to Finish the Lyric?
1: What?
0: My goal is to stump Gianna.
1: Okay.
0: Right, so I sit back and create this game, and the main thing in my mind is let me stump Gianna,
1: right.
0: And I'm not very good at doing that. Play
2: She's
0: along
2: so
0: in your
2: good.
0: Cars as well. So good. I play a little clip of a song. I stop, and we start with Mikey V. I need you to finish these lyrics. Starships, we're meant to fly. Hands up, hands up, hands up.
1: To touch
0: okay.
1: the sky.
0: Like I said, it was DJing in studio. Starships, we're meant to fly.
1: Hands up, touch the sky.
0: Hands up, put them up. Over to Gianna. Gianna, I need you to finish these lyrics on a Friday.

0: The next one for Gianna is the one that's going to stop. I want to take it easy. Yeah. Over to Mikey V. Mikey V, I need you to finish these lyrics. Kill any pain. Look what you done. You're a star boy? We don't just say the lyrics. We sing the lyrics. Look what you done. You're a star boy.
1: Oh my goodness.
2: What is it? I don't know the Weeknd songs all that well.
3: I'm up. Kill any pain.
0: Look what you done. Gianna, help out your boy over there.
3: I'm a bleep, bleep star boy. I'm a star boy.
2: I forgot the bleep bleep, sorry. Trying to keep it PG over here.
0: And here we go, attempting to stump Gianna. Can I pull it off with this fourth and final song? Let's finish the lyrics.

0: failed. I failed. Gianna got every point of that round.
1: Yeah.
2: She's counting stars. She's a sky full of stars. She is
1: star.
2: There's a diamond in the sky.
1: Yeah, wow. Thank you, Frankie.
0: You're a star boy.
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1: Chelsea, would you like your boyfriend to be nicer to you?
2: Oh, absolutely.
1: maybe a little bit more nurturing?
3: Oh, God.
2: Yeah, we could all use that.
0: What are we getting at?
1: Would you like your boyfriend to, you know, maybe have a greater sensitivity?
2: Yeah.
1: Yeah, perfect. There's one thing you got to get him to do. Maybe you could start this weekend. All you got to do is get him to read more. Read more.
2: Oh, yeah, right.
4: Yeah, good right. Luck. Can he read anything?
2: Like, okay, in his defense, he reads comic books, which is, like, great, and, okay, like, has done that his whole life. So he's reading all the time. Yeah.
4: Right.
2: Like, if I want him to read one of my dragon novels, like, no way. He couldn't sit down because it's like a book. There's something about, like, the density and the thickness of a book that I think is intimidating.
3: I get it. The only thing I read is a food menu.
4: There you go. So that must count for something.
2: Never take you to the Cheesecake Factory.
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0: 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What up? It's Mikey V with my big bro, Frankie V and Gianna.
1: It is Friday night. Andrea, what are you doing this weekend?
2: My bonus daughter. We're having her 13th birthday this weekend, so that's why we're cleaning.
0: Wait, did you call her a bonus daughter?
2: Yeah.
0: Does that mean she was a mistake? What does that mean?
2: That means I got her as a bonus when I got with her dad.
0: Oh, yeah. I never heard that term.
3: Oh.
0: I never. Have you guys all heard that term?
4: Yeah, I've heard of that.
3: No.
4: You guys never heard that? A bonus kid? No?
3: I've never heard that.
4: It's when you start dating somebody and you obviously fall in love with them, and then you get as a bonus their child as well. So it's like one happy family. Instant family. Wow. Just add Jennifer on the phone.
0: There we go. I thought it was a nice way to say, we weren't planning on having you. You're a bonus. Well, you guys enjoy the V-Day celebration. As always, thank you so much for having the V-Bros on.
2: Thank you, guys. Have a great weekend.

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1: Sandra, I need you to be honest about something, okay?
2: Uh-huh.
1: Mikey, Gianna as well.
3: Okay.
1: How many times do you use your bath towel before washing it?
2: I use it about for a week, and then I'll wash it. Like, once a week, I'll wash it.
1: So you're going 7 days. 7 days. Mikey?
0: I'm probably spot on with that, which I feel like that's too long, but that's probably what I do.
1: All right. Gianna?
3: Yeah. Maybe, like, between 3 to 6 days?
1: 3 to 6 days. Okay. This was asked to 24,000 people. Most of you were saying seven uses. 10% of the people said 7 uses. But the most average that people said and what they say is the best is no more than 2 times. You use it twice, and then you toss it in the washing machine.
2: Wow.
0: Who has time for all that?
2: That's a lot of washing.
0: That's almost every day.
3: It's a lot. I did start not using, like, face towels anymore because they hold on to bacteria and they can cause acne. So I do use disposable, like, face towels, but it is expensive. It adds up quickly.
1: Where do you wash your face with, Mikey?
0: My hands.
3: How do you dry it?
1: A little shake.
3: A shake?
1: Mikey,
3: goodness.
1: What are you doing? Drying my face. Don't worry. I'll be done in a few.
3: What a skincare routine.
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2: 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We made it to Friday. What's up, friends? I'm at Angelina on air. Kicking it off with Ari. Hate That I Made You Love Me.

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1: 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I Knew It, I Knew You on the new hit list.

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2: 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Got new Olivia Rodrigo, Stupid Song. Charlie Puth replied to this and some Slater. All next right after this.
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It's 95.7. Of course, we had a dance with Slater. I mean, it is Friday. You stepping out? Hit us up on that talkback, Mike. And while you're there, don't forget to make the new hit list your number one preset. I'm Angelina. Okay, Army, I see your request. BTS Normal.

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1: I've been sick all this week. 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Please chill. 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
1: I'm still obsessed with Drake gifting Goth Baddie a house for her mom. 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You know, Drake's love for Goth Baddies is not new. All the way back to his Degrassi days. 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
19: Showers and thunderstorms this evening. Lightning, wind, heavy rain, and hail possible. We'll head down into the upper 50s. Then 83 and 82 Saturday and Sunday with afternoon showers and thunderstorms both days. I'm Dave Frazier, Fox 31 Pinpoint Weather.
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2: So what did this ghost hunter do now?
1: So a popular Chinese ghost hunting influencer apparently passed away in a car crash about a year after going viral for smashing a religious statue to test whether she would be cursed. Now, the 24-year-old built the following of more than 1.3 million fans with videos of ghost hunts, abandoned buildings, and challenges that poked at folks' belief. She was later a passenger in a rideshare vehicle that crashed in southern China, and doctors fought for weeks to save her life before she passed away.
2: Wow.
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1: For sure.
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2: Do you ever get, like, overwhelmed by notifications? 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I just looked down at my phone and got 6 new text messages between now and the last break we did.
0: Well,
2: from different people.
0: No, I know. My phone was going off the chain, too, right now. My Apple Watch was vibrating like crazy. I'm like, why is everybody messaging me right now? Like, for what?
2: When I say my day is coming hot, they come in hot. That's for Monday.
0: For reals. And I'm not replying to that email till Monday.

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0: It's just when you literally said to his face. I was like, oh, all right, we'll talk next.
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1: Home of commercial-free weekends. So this Missouri man is facing charges after police say that he smacked a container of meth into an officer's face while trying to flee on an electric scooter.
0: He had to get away. I understand.
1: Clearly, after a short chase, they arrested him and find a pipe and small keychain container. Police say that the officer was inspecting the container, and then Brooks knocked it out of her hand, sending meth into her face and mouth. The officer was taken to a... I'm trying to read this without laughing. I don't know why. The officer was taken to a hospital for possible drug exposure, and Brooks faces assault and other charges.
0: Yeah, she was probably a little high after that meth was in her face.
1: I mean...
0: Oh, man. People, and I feel like it's always people on electric scooters that just have, like, the no Fs given. Like, none.
1: Absolutely. Well, he probably was on a little something, so there's that.
0: Right.
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0: the wire. 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
27: Showers and thunderstorms this evening. Lightning, wind, heavy rain, and hail possible. We'll head down into the upper 50s. Then 83 and 82 Saturday and Sunday with afternoon showers and thunderstorms both days. I'm Dave Frazier, Fox 31 Pinpoint Weather.
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2: 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All right.
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2: So whether that's starting a fun weekly tradition, whether it be like Taco Tuesday, slipping into a favorite pair of pajamas or making dinner, you know, just something that you have that's memorable that night, you know, or that week. You could also refresh your space by changing your sheets. People don't change their sheets.
1: Every Sunday.
2: Literally every week. Like what?
1: I don't understand how people are just like, because all that sweat, I'm a sweater when I sleep. So like, right. I'm not trying to sleep in all of that.
2: No, definitely not. Yeah, you could like bake a dessert. You could do things like that. But yeah, changing your sheets was just like, it just popped into my mind. I was like, that's like such a common thing. When I was single.
1: A lot of dudes don't change
2: their sheets. Oh my God. That's what I was going to go to. I told you there was a guy I was dating like when I was single back in, I want to say it was like 2024. And I literally called him Stinky Sheets.
1: That's wild.
2: Like created wild. A nickname. And that's one thing, fellas. A girl will make up a nickname for you so fast. Please don't think you're special. Please.
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2: People are idiots. Google searches apparently shot up 5,000% during this.
0: I was going to say, I feel like I have been Googling stupid stuff lately. I'm not going to lie to you.
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2: Hey. It's time for the out-of-pocket stories that you hear and you think to yourself, wow, this is really interesting. So when there is an eclipse, what is the one thing that they tell you not to do?
0: Look at it.
2: Correct. So right after Wednesday's solar eclipse, online searching before about hurting eyes and possible eye damage shot up 5,000%. Every time there is an eclipse, it passes over. Plenty of people ignore the warnings and look directly into it without proper protection and then panic to rush to search engines asking things, why do my eyes hurt? Why can't I see? So apparently those terms after Wednesday's eclipse went up over 5,000%. Guys,
0: wow.
2: I feel like I've learned that in elementary school. You know what I'm saying?
0: No, totally.
2: Look at the eclipse.
0: Yeah, don't look at it. You already know this. We've been through this multiple times. I feel like we've heard this so many times. So the fact that people are still doing it is crazy.
2: They're idiots.
0: And you kind of deserve it, you know?
2: A little bit, because why aren't you taking the warning that you learned in school?
0: I know, seriously. Leave that

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6: Showers and thunderstorms this evening. Lightning, wind, heavy rain, and hail possible. We'll head down into the upper 50s. Then 83 and 82 Saturday and Sunday with afternoon showers and thunderstorms both days. I'm Dave Frazier, Fox 31 Pinpoint Weather.
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2: 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It's coming very soon here, September 18th and 19th. 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
0: Bumble is making a major change.
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0: If you've been on Bumble, you know the women are the ones that kind of got to make the first move. Well, that's switching up, and I like it. 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
0: So Bumble is making a major change by ending its longtime rule that required women to send the first message in heterosexual messages. Now men can start the conversations, and users will have up to 72 hours instead of 24 hours to respond to the first initial message.
2: I forgot Bumble existed.
0: Me too, to be honest. I think when I was single and dating, like, I was on Bumble for like literally 2 days, and I was like, yeah, I'm not trying to holler at any of these men. Like, absolutely not. It's not happening.
2: So. And I feel like it just puts a lot of pressure on the lady to, like, you know what I'm saying?
0: Right. And it's as if women don't have it tough already with all of you men wearing rhinestones, okay? Straight up. I said it. Mm-hmm. I don't care.
2: Not me. 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
3: I feel like there are so many of my friends around me that are actually, like, doing adult things. Like, so there's currently one of my friends who is at the hospital right now about to give birth. You know what I'm saying?
1: Oh, my gosh, well, having him, a baby. His
3: wife. And I'm just like, man, people are really out here being adults. And I'm over here cosplaying as one.
1: Yeah, I think a lot of people trip out when, because it's like such a common thing that people are waiting to have kids later on too.
3: Yeah.
1: But it's so common now meeting people in their 30s that don't have kids. You know what I'm saying?
3: I just don't want the responsibility.
1: I can barely take care of myself right now, if I'm going to be honest with you. Like, barely. I'm on, like, hanging on by a thread.
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1: Really? I wonder what this era will, you know, consist of.
0: I mean, listen, put a woman through a breakup, a whole new era is always coming. We'll talk next.

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1: Home of commercial-free weekends. So Megan Thee Stallion gearing up for a new era.
2: Yep, a new era is loading. She gave fans a very strong hint on the socials that something's coming. She said, "I'm back," in all caps. And yeah, it's a photo of like her with a bob and her back, and it says Act 3. So, you know, Act 2 was a deluxe version of the Megan album, which was back in, like, 2024. So definitely curious to see what Act 3 is going to bring, you know? And I'm excited for her because I feel like she probably went through a lot with that breakup with Klay Thompson. You know what I mean? And Klay was recently spotted with another woman, but he was, like, incognito, okay? Like, definitely under the wraps. Like, didn't want anybody to see him.
1: What's interesting is how I forgot that they were together.
2: Mm-hmm.
1: It was just like super quick.
2: Yeah, they weren't together that long, but I feel like it was such like a whirlwind romance in a sense. You know what I mean? Because like I'm sure they dated for a while, got together, made it. I think when you like make it Instagram official, that's when it seems like it's been longer than what it actually was. You know,
1: yeah.
2: And I just think the whole thing was kind of messed up regardless. And both of them should move on, you know, whatever. They clearly weren't each other's person. But I just feel like everything playing out online looked away. You know, it looked really bad. So
1: absolutely.
2: Yes. But definitely wishing good stuff for Megan, man. I'm excited to see what she's going to be cooking up because, you know, she owns a couple Popeyes, too.
1: Man, if I owned a Popeyes, bro.
2: I'm honestly surprised you haven't looked into it. Would make the most sense. The way you love Popeyes, like, come on.
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6: Another round of possible severe weather later on this afternoon. Temperatures today in the low 80s, and then heads up for some storms possibly this afternoon with hail and even flooding concerns as well. I'm Fox 31 Pinpoint Weather Team meteorologist Kylie Burse.
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1: It's Gabby and EJ, y'all.
2: I got really sad yesterday because I was driving around and I realized that it's starting to get darker early. And I'm like, no, I do not want summer to end. She's been so good to me. I don't want it to end.
3: No, I get it. I understand. But I feel like with the way like global warming is, it's going to be hot until like November.
2: I get that. But I also want it to be, you know, light outside till 9 o'clock. You know what I mean?
3: Yeah. And then throw a time change up in there. You know, that throws everything off. Ugh, super annoying.
2: For real. 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
2: I was reading something where it says that Gen Z is leaving their phone on Do Not Disturb all day. And the reason why is pretty smart. And I'm thinking to myself, they're not the only ones that have their phone on Do Not Disturb. I have my phone on Do Not Disturb all day because I don't want people calling me or texting me. Anyway, they're saying the reason why they are doing this all day is... They're sharing how peaceful and productive they feel since changing their notification status. Apparently, it's all over TikTok. It's a new trend tagged DND and DND 24/7.
0: Wow.
2: But I feel like if you don't want to have, if you don't want people bothering you, or if you don't feel like being bothered or whatever the fact, right. I feel like this is a thing. People have their phones silenced all day. You know
0: literally,
2: what I mean?
0: Literally all the time.
2: I know I do, because I feel like the first reason is that we are in and out of studios all day.
0: Yeah.
2: And the whole turning your phone on, turning your phone off, you know what I'm saying? So I think I just have it on DND all day, and I still get the notification that a call is coming in because I have a watch, an Apple Watch that buzzes
0: right.
2: whenever I get a phone call. But other than that, I just, you know, I feel like it's a lot less stressful dealing with notifications, because I feel like notifications almost stress me out a little bit, especially when I have like a ton of them.
0: Yeah.
2: So I definitely get this trend.
0: No, I understand for sure. I just have my phone on silent though, and just not with the vibration on. And then I'll just, whenever I look at my phone, it's there, you know, whatever. And it's very rare that I hear it, and I barely wear my Apple Watch anymore. But anyways, yeah.
2: Wow.
0: So, yeah, everybody has their thing, you know, of how they ignore their phone. Let's be honest.
2: Correct.
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2: 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You want to roll through, right? You want to see Zara Larsson, BTS, Benson Boone's going to be there. And we'll get you $1,000, y'all.
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2: So apparently there is a Shake Shack employee who was arrested for doing this. We got to talk about it in just a sec because, you know what? People are out of pocket.
0: They truly are. 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
0: So what did the Shake Shack employee do?
2: Robbed his own store.
0: I'm sorry.
2: Yep, a Phoenix man was arrested after allegedly robbing the Scottsdale Shake Shack where he worked, then returning to the same location 2 days later.
0: Wow.
2: Keandre Simmons, 33, allegedly entered through the rear delivery door on August 3rd, forced a coworker into a walk-in cooler at gunpoint, and then directed the manager to open the safe, stealing approximately $2,800. Then he destroyed all the phones by submerging them in water. Investigators say that his knowledge of the store's layout, voice, and physical characteristics helped the employees identify him. He's an idiot. He was arrested August 5th, still wearing his Shake Shack uniform, and he's being held on a $100,000 bail.
0: The fact that he robbed his own store is just crazy. Like, bruh, you work here. You really think they're not going to know? Like,
2: And then return to work 2 days later.
0: Wow.
2: People have lost their mind.
0: Like, truly out of their freaking mind. Like, I just. For real. Wow.

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10: 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This was your dog. Do good or bad. 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
1: Ice Cube's Big 3 Season 9 is coming down to the wire. 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
16: Another round of possible severe weather later on this afternoon. Temperatures today in the low 80s, and then heads up for some storms possibly this afternoon with hail and even flooding concerns as well. I'm Fox 31 Pinpoint Weather Team meteorologist Kylie Burst.
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2: So apparently Keke Palmer posted a cryptic message on Instagram that fans seem to think if it's about Hot Ones host Sean Evans, that he maybe fumbled their blossoming relationship.
0: No.
2: She declared on Instagram, "I'm chill, but you shouldn't be. I want the glamour, the romance, and the fun." Basically, people are wondering if he did something to her that made her post it. But you know what's funny? I feel like sometimes people post stuff on Instagram when they hear like a lyric to the song or they're talking about past relationships. It doesn't necessarily have to be about something that's currently happening in their lives.
0: Right.
2: You know what I'm saying?
0: Right. No, for sure. It definitely doesn't have to be that at all. So, I mean, listen, she could just be talking about an experience that she's had in general. Like, the girl has been single for a minute, you know?
2: Right. It doesn't have to be what she's going through right now. And I also feel like sometimes people just read into stuff that shouldn't be read into.
0: Oh, yeah. I mean, that's the internet for you right then and there.
2: Right. And there's that.

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2: What?
0: There's a certain type of latte. You know, they always try to create different lattes. You know what I mean? Different type of flavors. But I don't know about this one in particular.
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2: So, there is another latte.
0: Yep.
2: That's coming out.
0: So, Philadelphia Cream Cheese and Ziggy's Coffee, they've teamed up for a classic breakfast combo. They created an everything bagel latte.
2: No, I'm out.
0: No. Right? Like, it doesn't sound good. This is not
2: sound good. Why the hell would you combo that? No.
0: I'm glad I wasn't the only one, because I was like, this does not sound good. I know, and I love an everything bagel. Like, that's my favorite, but hell no, I'm cool off of the latte.
2: I don't understand why somebody was like, you know what, let's put an everything bagel latte together. No, right. No.
0: No, thanks.
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0: Ice Cube's Big Three Season 9 is coming down to the wire. 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
0: Ice Cube's Big Three Season 9 is coming down to the wire. 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

So I guess we can count out ever having a collab with ASAP Rocky and his girl Ray Ray. It is Hits 95.7. Hey, it's Kelsey J. When asked if he would ever collab, he said, no one wants to hear that. I love it. He just lets her shine.

And I know you don't even want to think about Monday yet, but hear me out. It is Kelsey J with Hits 90.7, and you got a shot to win tickets to see Bruno Mars, Teddy Swims, and Gracie Abrams. Yeah, that's right. All three tickets is the Back to Class Arena Pass. 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

score a VIP flyaway to see that guy somber with you and a friend with his 95.7. 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

0: It is Kelsey J with Hits 95.7. Let me live vicariously through you. You doing anything fun this weekend?
1: I'm going to go out and try to play tennis because I just got a new tennis racket.
0: I like how you said try to play tennis. Like,
1: well, I'm very bad.
0: I mean, it's all about having fun. And just remember, every great tennis player once started out terrible. So you're on your way there.

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Yes, Benson Boone, Cardi B, Zara Larsson, and more at the iHeartRadio Music Festival in Vegas. 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

This is your sign. If you are not Instagram official with your significant other, go start an argument. It's 95.7 AM. It's Kelsey Jane. Ariana Grande is officially Insta official with her boo thing, Ricky Alvarez. So you can also be Insta official. Don't take, I just don't post much for an answer.

What a weird weekend, like weather-wise, it's hot, but got a 75% chance of rain today. Yeah, it doesn't make sense to me either. It's 95.7.

0: know. I feel like being nosy. It's Kelsey J with Hits 95.7. What is one thing you wouldn't want your significant other to see on your phone?
1: Definitely, like, my girls group chat on TikTok, because we send each other, like, edits of, like, Jacob Elordi and stuff, and he would be pissed.
0: Jacob Elordi? What?
1: Be Jacob Elordi. That man is fine.

Okay, I need a little positivity. I feel like we should spread some positivity. DM me Kelsey J on Instagram. I want to hear your small wins. We'll get into it here in three songs on Hits 95.7.

0: small win you've had recently? It's at 95.7. Hey, it's Kelsey J. Tell me something good.
1: Small win?
0: Yeah, or a big win.
1: I don't know. Just being able to enjoy the summer and enjoy life.
0: Oh, my gosh. I love that. That is so wholesome. You're putting me in, like, such a good mood right now.

out the two are related, but that was Stella Lefty with Boston, and I've been playing it on repeat, and suddenly my entire TikTok feed is all like Boston content. So that's my sign to go there. 65.7.

Just a reminder, expect influx of Savannah Banana is going to play in tonight. Am I jealous that I'm not going? Yeah, I am. It's at 75.7.

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Your two truths and a lie would go so hard when one of your truths that you got to meet Somber in LA. 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AJ, we're going to fly you and a friend out to his show. We'll put you right up front. Then you're going to go backstage VIP style, get some signed merch, and you're going to get to meet Somber himself. 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

Going back to school is actually so much fun with His Honey 5.7. It is Kelsey Dane. You could be scoring tickets to Bruno Mars, Gracie Abrams, and Teddy Swims. That's right. All three of them with this back-to-class arena pass. Give me three songs. I'll tell you how you can win.

Hits 95.7 is sending you back to school with tickets to three huge shows. Bruno Mars, Teddy Swims, and Greasy Abrams. That's right. You could be going to all three. What you got to do, be listening every hour on the 40s starting Monday morning with the Jubal Show at 6 a.m. Make sure you listen for that keyword to text and win.

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1: 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And not only are we hooking you up with a trip, we'll also give you a grand to spend while you're there. You could definitely do some serious damage with a grand in Vegas. 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

0: jugar. One, two, three, four, uno, dos, tres, cuatro.
1: I cannot believe it. Pitbull getting ready to drop his 14th album, and the name is so good. He's calling it Pitcoin. Come on. That's awesome. 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

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She's like, the more you guys pester me, the less I want to work. Like, I just got off tour. Let me enjoy the rest of my summer. 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And honestly, very, very relatable. 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

It's been a big week for our girl, Ariana Grande, when Insta official with her boyfriend, Ricky Alvarez, and kicking off the London leg of her Eternal Sunshine tour. 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

Chapel Roan gonna be performing at Olivia Rodrigo's Daisy Chain Fields Festival. 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I love it. 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

to be a fan of The Weeknd. I mean, he's retiring. 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

I think this might be my favorite lineup that we've ever had at our iHeartRadio Music Festival. You got Cardi B, Benson Boone, BTS, my girl, Zara Larsson, and you could be there too. It's Hits 95.7, and we got a trip for two and a grand up for grabs Monday morning at 9. I know.

Thank you, Hailey Bieber. I just ordered like 12 of them. It's Hits 95.7. Hailey Bieber bringing back the OG 2000s trend, the comb headband. I'm obsessed. I can't wait to get mine. Here's Justin with UConn.

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0: 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Lindsay over in Lohi. Hey, girly. How are you celebrating the kids going back to school?
1: The first thing I'm going to do when the kids go back to school is it's going to be wine o'clock. So I'm going to have my girl, my best friend over. We're going to have wine for lunch. It's going to be great.
0: I don't have a kid. And they're definitely not going back to school because they don't exist, but I might come join you for 1 o'clock. But what about you? What are you doing to celebrate the kids going back to school? I'm dying at these jams. They're so good. Hit me up on Insta, @RealSavannahG.

0: Shout out to Chris in Arvada. It's Hits 95.7. How are you celebrating the kids going back to school?
1: Man, right when my kids go back to school, I'm probably going to take a nap. I mean, I work all the time. And so, you know, like, it's either school or work or school or work. And I've never had a day where I've just slept in. And so I still have to take them to school. So I'm probably going to drop them off and then just maybe for the first time in a long time, just sleep in for a minute.
0: Chris, dude, I literally need a nap after hearing everything that you do. Oh my gosh. I mean, literally roll up to school in sweats and throw yourself right back in bed. I am here for it. What about you? What are you doing to celebrate the kids going back to school? Hit me up on Insta at Real Savannah J.

0: 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How are you celebrating the kids going back to school?
1: Pick up after this kid. This house is a pigsty after this summer. He's been playing video games. There's crap everywhere. I got to get this house back in order. It's a mess.
0: We are the same person. I love how you're celebrating by cleaning because that's something I would do. Like whenever my husband goes on a business trip, I'm like, yes, I get to clean the house. I'm so happy and nobody's going to mess it up. But what about you? How are you celebrating the kids going back to school? Hit me on Insta at Real Savannah G.

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It's Hits 95.7. We'll make it happen. We got a trip for two to our iHeartRadio Music Festival. You're going to see Cardi B, Zara Larsson, BTS, and we'll hook you up with a grand. Your next shot to win Monday morning at 9.

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Fans of the Weekend must be going crazy this week. It's Hits 95.7. He was supposed to retire. Now he's not retiring. And he's teasing a new project. Is it music? We have no idea.

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finally, after like 800 years, Travis Kelce has finally said something about his wedding to Taylor Swift. It's Hits 95.7. He was doing a press conference while in training camp, and when asked about his favorite part of the wedding, he said, and I quote, "The AC was cooking. That was the best part." End quote. Dude, you had this big, phenomenal MSG garden, and your favorite part was the air conditioning? What?

Madison went viral after her Lollapalooza set, and not just because she killed it, because she really did kill it, but the girl was serving body. It's Hits 95.7. When asked about her workout routine, she's like, yeah, I'm just on tour, because when I'm not on stage, I want to be on the couch. And honestly, that's so valid. I

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Ariana Grande kicking off the London leg of her Eternal Sunshine tour, and rumor has it she's going to be recording it for a concert film. 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